0: known as his Slavonian or Slavonskaya Symphony No. 1, the finale, music by Alexander Glazunov. And it was the audience was absolutely gobstopped when the composer came out on stage to take their accolades, their applause, because he was 16 years old and dressed in a school uniform. He came out to take bows in his school uniform. Yeah. After 2 years, Rimsky-Korsakov, one of his teachers, said he didn't so much grow year to year as moment to moment.
1: This is

In the summer of 1883, Tchaikovsky was hanging out with his brother, Anatoly. He was working on a cantata, he was working on his opera, Mazeppa.